0: Logan City's 101 FM. Katy Perry back to 2013. A big roar for all the Lions fans out there, including Mayor John Raven, who will be watching with interest, won't you, John, for the AFL footy finals. The Roar playing the Sydney Swans.
1: I will be, and you absolutely nailed that song. Katy Perry performed that at the grand final in 2024 when the Lions beat Sydney. So it's a very fortuitous song for you to put on, mate. You're foretelling what's going to happen on Saturday. But I've got the Mayor's Charity Gala on Saturday night, so I'm actually going to be deep in preparations. I think the Mayoress will want me to make sure that I'm concentrating on the gala instead of the game. But we all know I'm a Lions tragic, so I will have the game on the telly, on the phone. We might have to get the MC at the event to read out the score as she goes through, just to make it a little bit more interesting for everybody, because if they see me sad, they'll know it's because the Lions aren't doing well.

0: isn't it stressful when you are so invested in a sports team and they're playing when you've got something important on? It's happened to me many times, you know, whether it's the Socceroos or, I don't know, the Wallabies. So many sports teams I follow. The North Sydney Bears will be going to Perth next year. They're going to be my NRL team. But, you know, we have lots of finals coming up. And, of course, the Warriors, who are based in Logan when they come to Australia, they're looking really good. And the Broncos play their last game tonight at the Bulldogs.
1: Well,
0: isn't it stressful when you are so invested in a sports team and they're playing when you've got something important on? It's happened to me many times, you know, whether it's the Socceroos or, I don't know, the Wallabies. So many sports teams I follow. The North Sydney Bears will be going to Perth next year. They're going to be my NRL team. But, you know, we have lots of finals coming up. And, of course,

Hi, g'day everyone. Thanks for joining us on Logan 101 this afternoon. That was Matchbox 20, feeling a little unwell. And heads up, folks, it's now 17 minutes past two, which means that school zones are live. So time to ease down to 40 kilometres an hour, wave to those lollipop legends, and help every kid get home to their family with a smile tonight. Now, have you heard about the cows that went through Ripley's Macca's drive-through recently? No, the story is not a beef-up. It actually happened. A herd of cattle wandered in a single file, like they'd knocked off early and fancy day cheeky soft serve. The lead cow stood at the speaker box staring at the menu, probably wondering why there's no moo shake or graze and go meal deal. Cars were bagged up behind them, but honestly, who's brave enough to honk at a cow that weighs more than your Hilux? Eventually, the herd trotted off, leaving staff to decide whether they just serve their first drive moo customers. Only in Ripley, where even the livestock know the quickest way to a feed is through the Macca's.

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Logan City's Own 101. This is Thursday Night Country. Last week, the Gympie Muster, I was away. I missed you all on Thursday Night Country. Thought I'd start off tonight's show with four artists. They were the four big shows on the main stages on each of the night. Thursday night, Becky Cole closed out the main stage. On Friday night, in true Lee Kernaghan fashion, Lee Kernaghan and his band, James Johnson, he put on one amazing show on Saturday night. Got an opportunity to have a chat with James while I was in the muster as well. And then Sunday night, it doesn't get much bigger than the Wolf Brothers, and of course they closed out the main stage. So I thought I'd just play one of the songs from each of the artists that were the big headliners as part of the Gympie Music Muster. Speaking of the muster, we've got some of Mal's muster moments, some of the interviews that I was fortunate enough to catch up with some of the artists while I was there at the muster. So we're going to start off tonight. First up, Jake Whittaker, local country artist. He happened to be my first interview on day one, so I thought we better start off with Jake. And then 8 o'clock tonight, I caught up with international country music artist from the US, Larry Fleet, and had a good chat to Larry. Enjoying himself out here in Australia, put on an amazing show. One of the highlights of the muster for me. Great show from Larry Fleet. And at 9 o'clock, I had the opportunity to touch base and actually meet Briar Blundell. You might know James Blundell. Well, this is his son,

home. And after that, who knows where? He'll find out when he gets there. One thing's for sure, he won't be southbound, 'cause there's money to be made up here. The weather's nice this time.

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Imagine taking your child to school where all the other kids have access to textbooks, paper and pencils, but your child is only allowed to listen. Would you be okay with that? That's what it means to be blind. For every 100 books a sighted child

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So there you go, my friends. Let me know by going to our Facebook page, and the song with the most love gets a spin in about 30 minutes here on Logan Cities 101.

Boy this morning, Mark Ronson with the Uptown Funk. Stay with us. We've got the latest Queensland news coming up in just a few moments. And in the next half hour, of course, before we hand over to TJ in Studio A, we'll have a look at some of the events that happened on this date in history.

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0: Lego City's 101 FM, the Feel Good Friday Morning Show here with the TJ. What a fabulous song that is from the lovely Celine Dion. And a new day has come. It's right on 9:30. Well, Chris Coombs is a lived experience lead at No More Legal Service, ahead of National Child Protection Week from the 6th until the 12th of September this year. Good morning, Chris. Welcome to the show.
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